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1: Our friends at Brick House Nutrition they're the ones who do the lean weight loss. We talk about the supplement. This is not an injectable. If you're trying to lose weight and you're like, I don't like needles, that's me.
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1: This is the go-to. And, you know, Bubba's lost so much weight, man, almost 60 pounds. And lean is a supplement that you add to your regular diet and exercise program.

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'Cause the things we're calling heartaches held a hardened worth our time. 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

Fast as You by Dwight Yoakam, a.k.a. Johnny Cash's favorite male country singer. Johnny Cash was interviewed on Larry King Live way back when, and he mentioned Dwight Yoakam being his absolute favorite male country singer. Imagine having that kind of vote of confidence. Watching Airplanes, it's Gary Allen. Sitting

If that one doesn't tug at the heartstrings, I mean, come on, you're gonna miss this by Trace Atkins. Stick around for Paul Overstreet, Seeing My Father in Me.

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Came from Fort Worth by Kathy Matea. Brother Jukebox by Mark Chestnut sort of sounds like pulling up a bar stool and just seeing where the night takes you. It's Mark Chestnut now. Brother.

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David Frizzell, you're the reason God made Oklahoma. There's a

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I'm the lonesome fugitive Merle Haggard with The Strangers on your classic country. For the Sawyer Brown fans, you're in for a treat there on the way in a few minutes after Kevin Sharp, Nobody Knows.

All six in Diamond Rio are incredibly talented individually. So when you put them all together, it's kind of like a super group. Diamond Rio in a week or two. It's Waylon Jennings with Willie Nelson, just to satisfy you.

Unfortunately, due to inflation, I don't think that quarter would really get you much of a phone call if we still used payphones. Travis Tritt, here's a quarter. Call someone who cares. Live like you were dying. Turn it up for Tim McGraw.

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2: weather.
3: Here's your MyUSCountry.com weather forecast. Bright sunshine expected this afternoon, with daytime highs approaching 63. Northeasterly winds at around 5 miles an hour. Partly cloudy skies tonight. Lows dip down to about 44. Daytime highs approaching 65. Tomorrow, mainly sunny skies. Mid-60s Sunday and Monday. From the Weatherology Weather Center, I'm meteorologist Megan Mulford. Currently, 63.
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Well, if you're ever in Pennsylvania, I feel like doing anything with a Philly cheesesteak other than eating it is practically sacrilege, but definitely don't do this. Police are looking for a man who threw a cheesesteak at a restaurant employee's face and then ran off. Happened on

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Love a Little Stronger. 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Well, you can show some love for the folks in and around New Richland this weekend because Sunday is going to be a volunteer day to help with the flood cleanup and recovery efforts in that community. They're looking for anyone who would like to volunteer to help out, 18 and older or 16 and up if accompanied by an adult. They especially need folks with trucks and trailers to help haul debris. If you'd like to help out, meet at the New Richland Fire Hall Sunday morning at 8.